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How can we do this better? 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Leave me a talkback message. Your wish is our command after this from Theory of a Dead Man.

So big news for Linkin Park. They'll be immortalized with their very own star in the Hollywood Walk of Fame sometime next year. No date is scheduled yet. As soon as we know what's going on, I'll let you know right here on 98 Rock. Heavy as the Crown rocks your Sunday.

It is a jungle out there, but you can get through it a little easier if you got some cash in your pocket. We can handle that for you. Tampa Bay's Rock Station, 98 Rock. We have one final week to make certain that you have your survival money or your fun money. It is the summer after all. I'm going to tell you how you can grab it right after this from Bush.

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Tampa Bay's Rock Station, 98 Rock. It's happening. Corey Roddick for your Sunday. Going to talk about some shows you want to sneak into. You feel like going out? Tell me yes. Or still. I got everything you need to know after this from Disturbed.

0: They are Disturbed. You got I Will Not Break, Tampa Bay's rock station, 98 Rock. Corey Roddick in. We are going to send you off to the Amp to check out the Bastards of Disaster as they make their untriumphant return. 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

0: Limp Bizkit. With Tampa Bay's Rock Station, 98 Rock, 7 and Corey Roddick in for your Sunday night. I don't feel like stopping, do you? 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
1: 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It's happening. Corey Roddick in. You could use some money. 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

0: They are Disturbed got stricken with Tampa Bay's rock station 98 Rock. It's happening. Corey Roddick in here for your Sunday night. 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

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Corey Roddick in for your Sunday night as we share with you some of the new stuff that's blowing up our skirt. Check out the new 3 Days Grace. So don't want to go home tonight.

0: That's Fozzy. You got I Know Evil. Tampa Bay's Rock Station, 98 New Rock. Corey Roddick in for your Sunday night, bringing you the stuff that's so fresh baked it's burning our hands. We take it out of the freaking oven. We're not ready to stop either. Check out new Tim Montana on the way. Sorry, that was easy for me to say, wasn't it? Also, Architects will get you Papa Roach, too. It's all next with 98 New Rock.
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What up? 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

So I wonder what Metallica song Corey Taylor would suggest on James Hetfield's 63rd birthday there. Good morning, it's Crash on 98 Rockin'. That's what we're doing today, all right? Throw a talkback suggestion on Metallica songs on a Metallica Monday to celebrate the 63rd birthday, one of the most iconic men in rock history right there, right? We'll check those here in a little bit, along with your, of course, questions for Star Goddess as well. How about The Memory Remains here on 98 Rockin'?

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2: 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James Hetfield turns 63. 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
2: 5:55. Good morning, everybody. It is James Hetfield's 63rd birthday. I know it's the first one we can get to right off the bat there, Producer X.
3: Yeah, I mean, it's... We're celebrating the man. He's given so much to so many people in this area, and he is due a large celebration.
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3: Every hour. I mean, we don't, if we don't already. I mean, we play a bunch of Metallica already, but we're peppering more.
2: If we're peppering him in all show long, though, what songs can we not leave out? I know that I asked that earlier. I'm going to hit the talkback feature of the free iHeartRadio app to see what kind of ideas people have of what songs can you not leave out from Metallica on a Metallica Monday? James Hetfield's 63rd birthday. So we'll check some of those here in just a little bit. If it was for you, like what song has to be, what song can't be missed?
3: Man,
2: there's some obvious, you know.
3: Honestly, I just want to hear Battery a bunch of times.
2: Battery?
3: Yeah, just give me Battery a bunch of times and I'm going to headbang through an entire wall.
2: Yeah. I'm tossing. That's a great one right there.
3: It's a great one. I love just the bass. It just like sends me off, man.
2: I'm going to check, before I even mention mine, I'm going to check the talkback features because I'm sure there's some usual suspects, but who else's birthday
3: the
2: is
3: deep,
2: today?
3: The deep dive is always going to be great. So other than him turning 63, you got Tom Brady hitting 49 today. So
2: Tom Brady and James Hetfield have the same birthday. Two Leos right there.
3: That's got to be not a coincidence. We'll have to get that to Janet the Star Goddess and see. I mean, you got two amazing greats born the same day, different year, same day. The energy must be this day.
2: Yeah, something's going on.
3: Because you also got Martha Stewart, her birthday today. You know, Snoop Dogg's unlikely best friend, did jail time, did some hard time.
2: She's got street cred.
3: She's got enough street cred.
2: Wonder if
3: cred.
2: She carried a shank in her sock when she was in the yard. On the inside.
3: It was actually a sock full of pennies.
2: She probably crafted it, you know.
3: Handcrafted, and then either rocks or, pennies, because what do you do with them now?
2: If you look really closely, she's got a little tattoo teared right there by her eye.
3: You never know
2: there.
3: How they get those. 85 for Martha Stewart today. Martin Sheen also 86 today.
2: Charlie Sheen's dad?
3: Charlie Sheen, Emilio Estevez. I'm sure. I think there's a couple more kids in that situation as well.
2: Is Charlie Sheen's dad Martin Sheen? Was he the most nervous dad in the 90s with Charlie Sheen?
3: Was he nervous or was he just tired of answering questions like, dude, what's up with your kid? I don't know, man. I'm not
2: a part
3: of that.
2: What is Tiger Bloods?
3: I don't know. I didn't do anything with Tiger Blood. I was a great dad. Don't investigate me.
2: Right.
3: He's hitting 86 today, so it must be the stars saw Spinderella from Salt and Pepper.
2: Oh, Salt and Pepper's here.
3: She was the DJ for a long time. She's hitting 55. And you got Mammy Gummer. That's Meryl Streep's daughter. So, again, the energy is today.
2: Man, a lot of blue chipper birthdays.
3: Just bam. Today is the day to have a birthday. So,
2: 39 years ago in 1987, I remember jumping in the Mustang with all my buddies and listening to this cassette for the first time as it came out. Def Leppard released Hysteria with Pour Some Sugar on Me, Armageddon It, Love Bites. Here's what's going on with your stars from the Star Goddess.
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0: When you have 5 and 7-year-old boys, I can promise you they love superheroes.
2: 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Indy is 11 years old and he's obsessed with comics, cartoons, video games, all of it.
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26: Good morning, Crash and Producer X. This is Darren from Port Richey chiming in about James Hetfield's 63rd birthday and the Metallica songs. Everybody's going to give you the Blue Chippers, Master Puppets, Enter Sandman 1, etc.
25: Sure.
26: A little further down the catalog, how about Harvester of Sorrow?
25: Okay. I like
26: maybe
25: it.
26: Maybe Damaged Incorporated.
25: Okay.
26: And how about something off Death Magnetic like The Day That Never Comes? The most underrated one, Of Wolf and Man.
25: There you go, man. That's a Blue Chipper call right there. That's what that is. That's on the talkback feature, by the way.
27: Hell yeah.
25: All right.
27: Let's add all those. Just play them in a row.
25: We've got all day to do it.
27: Can we play them in a row?
25: There's a lot of spots there for Metallica songs. So be a part of that action right there. 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
27: Freddy Peralta.
25: He's our guy now. Who's next? We'll find out. But that's what your first lap is on the subject of baseball. Here's the Beasties.

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2: All right. Will it ever stop raining? It will, actually, but it's going to rain a little bit today. Matter of fact, some people are starting to get showers along the coast right now. And then a little later on in Tampa, the afternoon showers. Looks like most of the rain is going to be celebrated over Tampa today as we try to chip away at the drought conditions, Producer X. Good morning to you, all right?
3: What's up? All right, Crash. We are going to start out on a bus Sunday morning, 11:45.
2: All right, we're on a bus.
3: We're on a bus in Pinellas Park. Guy gets on the bus and says, "Hey, you, blah, blah, blah," and starts throwing, threatening the man, and starts swinging on him.
2: Starts swinging fists
3: on the bus. That's when the bus driver decided to slam on the brakes and says, "Not on my bus." Throws him off the bus, and that's when we have this guy's name's Lambert, pulls a gun out and brandishes the weapon, points it at him. Another gun comes out after that. One dude runs away on foot. Cops catch up to him in a park. Everybody got warrants. And everybody's in jail. The thing is, they don't know what they were arguing about. It started in the middle of the fight, and now we get to figure out why.
2: Well, Star God has just entered the studio, so maybe we'll have to plug in. Is there any signs that sounds like right now based on what you're going to tell us after 7 o'clock?
4: Who could be dumb enough to do that?
2: Yes.
4: Golly, that is quite the selection. Offhand, I would have to say that's a very Aries move.
3: Who in an Aries
4: move? Pull your gun out, ask questions later. Yeah, we don't need a reason. That sounds Aries.
2: Right, we'll see. We'll track that later.
3: Yeah, we need to track the two signs that are most likely to just be in a violent brawl with each other on a public bus. All right,
2: keep these signs apart today.
3: I'm excited to see, when these guys get questioned.
2: Everybody's okay, though.
3: Everybody's okay. The gun did go off. Nobody got hit. It went off inside the bus, actually.
2: Good Lord.
3: But nobody got hit. So it was a wild day if you were on the PSTA.

0: Sunday morning, you know, just trying to get to church or whatever.
1: Hanging out with my Sunday best on, all that happens.
0: Like, man, I got to take the bus one day. Damn!
1: All right.
0: What a day. Crash, come November, we have you see these smoke shops along the road, you know, they advertise, they have the legal THC coming by. You can buy the little drinks, you know, in 10 milligram cans, right? That's the standard 10 milligrams
2: right
0: across the board.
1: They've got those at grocery store. I mean, you can buy them at
0: the liquor stores, everything. You can find them anywhere. The dosage is actually in the process of being lowered, all right, to 0.4 milligrams.
1: People getting a little overboard.
0: New state regulation. They're trying to just curb how much is going in there. But the thing is, these are sold in 10 milligram cans. They don't bottle this stuff themselves. They buy it from somebody else. So now you have this influx of these stocks.
1: Nobody knows for sure how much is THC.
0: And they're like, oh my God, we have to get rid of all this stuff because it's going to be unsellable. It's going to be illegal. Come November 12th is when this new...
1: It's going to definitely happen, though?
0: Yeah, this new situation takes effect. So I'm sure there's...
1: You ever have one of those drinks?
0: Yeah, I have. And it's, you know, they actually sell them at bars, too. You can get them off a tap. Yeah. At the bar, and it's, you know...
1: It's pretty common now, so I guess they got to figure out a way to cut down on that.
0: Yeah, they'll figure it out. Lobbying will happen, but you might be seeing some fire sales on those things across the Bay Area, because Florida be changing their thing. I went and saw the Spider-Man movie over the weekend. Set a big record.
1: Right, can you give us a proper rating, maybe out of 5 on this? I don't want to spoil it. I want to see it today, hopefully.
0: No, sure. I'll give it a 4 out of 5, all right? It was a great movie. The movie itself, 5 out of 5. The length of the movie was the problem, all right? I had to get up and stretch in the middle of the movie.
3: How long was the movie?
0: The movie was 2 hours and 20 plus minutes, and then you have another 30 minutes of previews on it, which they got, like, Monday shove it for 30 minutes of previews. Pick two. But it set a record, $355 million. They got my 20 bucks.
1: There you go.
0: But great movie. Go see it. Don't wait around for the end credit scene.
1: Give us your 5-star rating on that, by the way. Talkback feature of the free iHeartRadio app.
0: You've seen it. But $355 million only to Avengers Endgame, which will probably blow the next Avengers movie, will blow it out of the water. Let's see. Tony Iommi came out, Crash, and said that they have tapes from the early days of Black Sabbath that they want to release under the band name Earth, is what they were going by. And that's where it all started. So you see the early evolution from Earth to Black Sabbath to rock gods.
1: Man, that should be really interesting to see what that sound is.
0: Yeah, so they're working on trying to put all that stuff together. Initially, Sharon was like, no, we don't need to let that go. They've given the tapes back to Tony. Now he's like, we're going to get them out. The people want to hear this stuff.
1: Oh, man, interesting.
0: Yeah, and he's doing a bunch of new stuff. He's got an album, all that kind of. He's stepping into the light.
1: He's trending up right now.
0: He's trending up.
1: Okay, gotcha.
0: And finally, Crash, we have some New Jersey cops that may or may not be taking something a little bit too far. Maybe they're taking their job a little bit too seriously. We all hate distracted drivers. You were talking about this earlier.
1: I like enforcement of distracted driving. I see it way too much on the road.
0: I think this might be taking it a step too far. Cops are dressing up in what they call ghillie suits. Have you ever seen these?
1: as bushes?
0: Yeah, they're dressing up like bushes, but they're standing up so they look like a Sasquatch. They look like just... In the middle
1: for real, is this a real story?
0: This is a real story out of New Jersey. They've caught 74 distracted drivers in 6 hours. They were doing this sting. So they had one guy literally with binoculars standing there next to a bush, kind of blending in, watching people on their phones, doing
1: whatever. Is it wrong that I want to do this, actually? I want to dress up like a bush and bust people for being on their phones.
0: I honestly think if you're looking for distracted drivers, if you stand outside looking like a bush, standing up, you're creating distracted drivers.
1: Yeah, maybe it's gone a little far, but it does sound fun.
0: Sounds like they're manufacturing some crime here, that's them just, you know, doing the Lord's work.
1: There you go.
0: How long does that take to get to Tampa?
1: Agree, disagree on that approach there. All right, well, lots to hit the talkback feature the free iHeartRadio app for coming up as we go commercial free on a Metallica Monday with that first Metallica selection.
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0: Pete, and we've got Star Goddess live in the studio every single Monday. She's our astrologist. She's our friend. She's our confidant. She's our life coach a lot of the times. And you can depend
1: on her. She's putting her headphones on.
0: She's putting on her headphones right now.
1: Yeah, exactly. Just taking my time like I got all day.
0: Well, have you thought about, I don't know if Metallica is one of your
1: top bands.
0: Bands or not. But it is today, all right, for James Hetfield's birthday. What are you thinking as far as songs that we cannot leave out today for playing Metallica songs every hour?
1: It's the only one I know.
0: Enter Sandman?
1: Yes, that's
0: I know. I knew you were going to say that.
1: I'm driving in because I heard you guys say that, and I thought, okay, well, let me look. And I went, oh, boy, I was sitting in my car thinking, I don't know any of these songs.
0: You can't have not missed out on that song. That song gets played at every sporting event.
1: You would think.
0: Every stadium.
1: And I have been to every sporting event at every stadium. Yeah. You would think I would have heard it at least once.
0: That being said,
1: quite the Leo. Big day, Leo.
0: Yeah, a lot of, actually, we didn't realize it, but not only is, James Hetfield, 63, but Tom Brady's birthday is today.
2: Yeah, Tom Brady hit 49 today. Martha Stewart, 85. Martin Sheen, 86. So it's a blue chip day.
1: It is.
2: So we would love to just know, if there's...
1: It's like a fixed star or something? Yeah,
2: the energy happened to be shining down extra on today.
0: Those are all a couple of some generational type of personalities.
2: Generational talents is what we're seeing.
1: I'm pretty sure there's a fixed star. I'm just not sure which one it is. But I know that there's a fixed star in Leo that would give that kind of a...
0: I'll see what kind of astrological... we'll see what kind of history events happened on those days, too, that they were born. See maybe if they anything...
2: Christopher Columbus actually set sail.
1: Yeah.
0: On that day, too?
1: Yep, on that day. That's crazy.
2: Yeah, he took off with his three ships. And, we all know
0: what happened. The Nina, the Pinta, the Santa Maria.
1: Yeah.
0: Got it.
1: All those guys.
0: All right.
2: So, the energy was today.
0: Something's going on this day in history. All right.
1: Oh, the Acellis. There they are. The Acellis.
0: The Acellis. What's the Acellis?
1: They're two fixed stars. One is known for being notable one way or the other.
0: Oh, okay.
1: I mean, Martha Stewart was notable for more than one reason. Not only fabulous homemaker, but did her chime.
0: Yeah, she did. She's got some street cred. Yeah. She's got an orange suit somewhere in her closet there.
2: I don't think they let you keep those, actually.
0: All right. As far as your energy for all 12 signs... Here's what's going on right now.
3: 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The moon's in Aries. Here's what's up with the stars. 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
3: Professional challengers throw down the gauntlet. So that's what's up with the stars. 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

0: 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Some of your talk back questions are coming in right now.
1: My birthday is 2/26/68. My wife's birthday is 12/29/72. We're having a bit of a rough financial spot. I'd been offered a job, but it never came through. And my wife is looking at a few jobs right now. She's got some disability, so it's real rough, but we're hoping one of those come through. Any of them?
0: All right.
2: Actually, it's way more likely. He is the Pisces. She is the Capricorn. I don't think the Capricorn's going to get the job because Saturn is squaring that sign. Looks more like the Pisces is going to get the job that he didn't hear about.
0: Okay.
2: Because something had to change. But now Jupiter's in Leo, and I think that he hears about it by the 15th of September.
0: All right.
2: So way more likely that he gets the job than she does.
0: Keep us updated. The next question that we have for you has to do with boobs. So
2: all right.
0: That's
3: hell yeah.
0: That woke up producer X right there.
3: Hell yeah.
0: Two songs away in 98 Rock.

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2: Who let that one by?
0: Good morning. It's Crash Mornings here. Star Goddess has got her hands full with some of these questions right now we're getting on the Talk Back feature of the free iHeartRadio app. On Saturdays, I ask you guys to, you know, send us, start getting your questions in queue. This one is from Saturday.
3: Okay.
0: So it's been sitting there for a bit. The author is anonymous, Star Goddess.
3: Of course.
0: You just need their birthday, so.
3: Yep.
0: Her birthday is 8-16-90.
3: Okay.
0: All right. His birthday is 8-1-70.
3: Okay.
0: And he is offered to buy her a brand new set of boobs.
3: Ooh.
0: So, he offered the boobs. She wants to know, is this a good idea? She's been his friend. She put the word friend for 6 months now, and he's putting it out there. Is this a good idea, Star Goddess, according to these birthdays?
2: What were the birthdays again?
0: The birthdays.
3: They're both Leos.
0: 8-16-90 is hers. 8-1-70 is his.
3: She's a Leo. Got a moon in Cancer, so I guess she's a little insecure about her boobs. So, yeah, go ahead.
0: Yeah.
3: The thing you want to do is pick the right date. And didn't she say something about there's no strings attached?
0: Yeah, she did.
3: Because that's like the lie of the 21st okay. century.
0: I forgot to mention that.
3: Yeah. Line. Yeah.
0: There's no strings attached.
3: Yeah, well, he's got Mars and Leo. I don't think it's a string he wants to be attached to.
0: Okay.
3: Because she's got Venus and Leo. He's got Mars and Leo. He's got big plans for those boobs. Okay. Just saying.
0: All right, you heard it from her.
3: And she's crazy not to think that.
0: That's a little life coaching in there, too, from Star Goddess right there. So you get a little bit of everything from her.
3: There you go. I will pick a good day if she wants.
0: Okay, there you go. Gifted boobs. We've talked about it today on the show. So 800-737-0098. If you got questions for Star Guys, she's here till 10, all right?
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0: commercial free. We got Star Goddess working on some Major League Baseball trade deadline stuff as well coming up on the Sports Kick a little later.
1: I don't even want to talk about it. Baseball's not even fun anymore.
0: It is for a Rays fan.
1: I mean, I'm a Rays fan now. I'm all in on the Rays this year.
0: Yeah, I was about to say, I wanted to see you come back around with that.
1: I'm going to throw away all my other team stuff.
0: Doesn't have anything to do with that Dodgers deal, does it?
1: No, it does. Yeah, it does. I'm still sour about it.
0: All right, Sports Kick not too far off as we roll commercial free. Fall Out Boy on 98 Rock.

Sargon is working furiously in her book right now as we approach the sports keg. As the trade deadline today, what has the Rays done so far? What may they do coming up? And a few notables around the rest of the league. And then there's a little bit of NFL in there, too, coming up here on your home of the Bucks, 98 Rock.

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1: All right, on this day in sports.
2: Yeah, we got a couple good ones. 77 years ago, that's 1949, the NBA was formed when it merged with the Basketball Association of America, National Basketball League. They get together and you get National Basketball Association. 1977, and we'll take a ride back to 1852. We had the first intercollegiate sporting event to ever take place. Do you guys know what sport do you think it would have been in 1852?
1: Intercollegiate.
2: So college sports.
1: Going with rugby. I'm going with rugby.
2: Rugby?
3: Fencing.
2: It was crew. It was Harvard and Yale some crew. 1852, and look where the hell we're at now with intercollegiate sports.
1: I was talking to a crew athlete. You'd be surprised at how much athletic somebody is sitting down rowing a boat. It's more than a lot
3: of
1: that.
3: If you want to get a college scholarship and you're a girl, that's the thing to do.
1: Yeah.
2: There
1: awesome.
2: You go.
1: All right, there you go.
2: Yeah, and then, and I mean, it was a big day in Major League Baseball yesterday, Crash. I woke up to a little bit of heartbreak. We all have dual citizenship. I'm a Detroit Tiger fan through and through. I've been rooting for them since I was a kid. They went and dealt their ace yesterday.
1: It wasn't to the Rays
2: like I was hoping and wishing because they were in the mix. But it's money. It all comes down to money. So they dealt Tarek Skubal from the Detroit Tigers to the Dodgers for three players, a couple of them in the top 100 of prospects. But the bigger question is, does this lead to a lockout? Because you have teams like the Tampa Bay Rays, like Milwaukee, like these smaller market teams that can't play in that league because they don't got the money. All right? Nope. Guy's on an expiring contract, and he wants $250 million.
1: So we're not getting him.
2: No, we did not get him.
1: But we got
2: a
1: potential starting pitcher here.
2: So, that being said, it translates right to the Rays because they were in the mix for that situation. Who did they go after? They went and made a deal for this guy, Freddie Peralta, from the Mets. And now, Janet, you have some big reservations after getting the birthday of Freddie Peralta, who is now on our staff.
3: Yay!
2: What can you tell
1: Two-time
2: us?
1: Two-time All-Star.
2: Yeah.
1: All right.
3: I have some concerns about his health and strength, honestly. And I say that just as an astrologer, not that I know anything about baseball, but just because he's got Saturn in Aries, Saturn's in that spot. I mean, it's a tough place to have it.
1: Yeah,
3: and it doesn't leave until like January.
1: The narrative.
3: So I'm concerned about that. And I think you may be right. There may be a lockout.
2: Yeah.
3: I think that's very likely. However, it looks to me like it gets resolved just in time, literally, for April 1st.
2: Opening
3: day.
2: Before the season. So you think they lock him out for spring training?
3: I think so.
2: Wow.
3: That's what that looks like to me.
1: As far as Freddie Peralta goes, though, I mean, it looks like...
3: I hope he's going to do a great job.
1: He hasn't had that great of a year, but obviously he's a good player. But can he warm up in time for when we need him to warm up? To be a two, at least?
2: Yeah, he would be even probably a three on this roster here, so...
1: But he's got the potential to be a starter, so...
2: which we need.
1: All right, so...
2: I mean, Rays need help in that because they got... whomped by the Chicago White Sox over the weekend. 9-1 yesterday, so kind of clouded the fact that the Rays got beat up on because the bats were not there. 5-0 by like the eighth inning. It was a hard listen.
1: So the deadline is today at what, 6?
2: 6 p.m. today, so the Rays could be... I mean, they have enough prospects in the ranks coming up to maybe go out and get a bat, maybe go out and find another piece to this puzzle.
1: All right, so if you got maybe you have a player for Star Goddess to plug in on the Talkback feature.
3: Right.
1: That you think
3: we
1: need a bat? You got an idea? Get with Star Goddess on it. Talkback feature, the free iHeartRadio app, all right?
2: Yeah, Rays are going to be heading out west for the next handful of days, so it's going to be some late games. You know, patience.
1: All right, some NFL notes. Jadeveon Clowney is going to go to the Texans. He's returning to the Texans.
2: Okay.
1: For a one-year deal. They need some pass rushing over there. Deebo Samuel is returning to the 49ers, who just lost Ricky Purcell, their promising wide receiver from Florida, over the weekend. He's out for the season. He was going to be a great addition to that. So Deebo Samuel steps in. He's going to be playing along with Mike Evans and, you know, everybody else in that
2: team
1: right there.
2: Sounds like a hot mess over there in San Francisco. Mike, you made the wrong move, dude. Wrong color red.
1: But here in town, the big talk out of camp is David Walker from Arkansas, the linebacker that got injured last year.
3: Yeah.
1: That's looking really good right now in camp. And can you imagine if he comes and starts playing up to his potential? leading up to the season with all this new, the new defensive additions right now. He's the big name everybody's looking at. What did you see out there the other day when you were
2: I was more offensive stuff. I was watching Baker. I was watching his body language. I mean, Baker is all business right now. He's cut off the negotiations. He's all business, all right? You can go check. I just caught a quick dime to Cade Otton while I was at practice.
1: That's on our socials, yeah.
2: Yeah, it's on our socials. We talked to Tyke Smith. We've talked to Ben Bredesen. I'm going to be back out there today, and we're going to get another player to get us all jacked up because it's coming.
1: All right. We got those interviews, by the way, in case you missed those late last week, right there when you follow Crash Mornings on the free iHeartRadio app. It's a Metallica Monday, two songs away from Florida or not Florida.
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0: Jam on Tampa Bay's Rock Station, 98 Rock. We'll get more questions for Star Goddess coming up here in just a little bit, but it's time for Florida or Not Florida here, right?
1: That's right. We have a Little Debbie's heist going on.
0: Okay.
1: It's how much of it was stolen, why it was, and how it all went down. That's what landed our superstar, superstardom. Okay. And these are all inserts into the chapters of Criminals for Dummies.
0: Yeah, when the book comes out, it's going to say we might not have as many stories for Florida or Not Florida, but
1: it's how to pull a heist off. What you're going after is up to you.
0: All right. Venture Island, last week of Aqua Glow.
1: Yeah.
0: That was all week long.
1: That's right.
0: Good luck. 800-737-0098 if you want to play.

0: questions for Star Goddess on the Talk Back feature of the free iHeartRadio app, the phones, in this case, an email for Star Goddess here.
1: Okay.
0: This person remains anonymous. Her birthday is 3/17/1982.
1: Okay.
0: His birthday is 11/2/78. She wants to know, what is the best day this week to break up with him?
1: Okay.
0: There you go.
1: He's a Scorpio. They don't take that really well.
0: All right.
1: My best advice, if you're going to do it, I would think probably Thursday when the moon goes into Libra, when Venus goes into Libra.
0: Okay.
1: Good time. But she needs to do that in a public place. She better not be living with him. She needs to.
0: Okay.
1: I would, when that happens to me, I always try and manifest behavior that I know they don't like.
0: Okay.
1: So they break up with me. So they don't want me anymore.
0: Ah.
1: Best thing to do. Whatever it is that they don't like, that's what I will do.
0: Little stars, little life coaching.
1: Yeah, just
2: that's
1: saying.
2: Toxic, Janet.
0: Maybe some Britney Spears in the background
1: she's a
0: there.
1: Pisces. He's a Scorpio. Just because they're dead doesn't mean you're not still married to him, is what mine told me. So
0: there you go.
1: They're harder to get rid of than a red wine stain.
0: There you go. More questions for Star Goddess. We can do it until 10 o'clock. Just drop your birthday. All the birthdays involved in your question, all right? Work on some trending stories as well. Here's Linkin Park and 98 Rock.

0: Coming up, we got a story that it kind of encapsulates Florida. It's clothing optional blank. We'll get into it coming up in the morning quickie, all right?
1: Totally ready for that. And how much do you think it costs to go out and have some fun on the weekends in the summer? Because guess what? We got the number.
0: Got numbers for that, all right?
1: And it's scary. It's scary.
0: Among the trending stories coming up live first at 98 Rock.

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2: All right, some of you are experiencing rain right now as we speak. And it's been raining on and off for the past, 4 days now?
3: Yes.
2: I haven't seen the drought index totals, but it's got to be dinging it up a little bit. But yeah, more rain, showers throughout the course of the day. And then, of course, getting heavier as we report into the afternoon, evening there. So two good chances of rain in one day. Good morning, Producer X.
4: Yo, all right, Crash. We're going to start out with primary voting because, well, it's gearing up here in our particular area. We got your primary elections coming up August 18th.
2: You
4: got
2: to be affiliated with the Democratic or Republican Party.
4: Yeah, you have to be affiliated to go ahead and do this, but you're voting in your party. So you're voting for your people that you want on the bigger ballots come later this year. So that's all gearing up right now. Early voting is starting as early as later this week. So
2: for the big brands.
4: Yes.
2: The two big brands to come.
4: For your two big brands. And if you're affiliated with them, chances are you probably got a ballot in the mail.
2: All right.
4: So just, you know, pay attention to your polling place and go out and vote. Dang it. Yeah. Now's the time.
2: And get ahead of it and know where you're supposed to vote because it's a lot of things have kind of been tweaked.
4: Get ahead of it. Right. Know where you're supposed to vote and know what you need to bring with you to vote. I feel like that is the number one thing is you don't bring the right whatevers. Make sure you're registered as well. So that's happening this week. We'll take a ride over to Hollywood, Florida, Crash, where we have this experience that you were kind of talking about, which is it's a naked dining, a nude dining experience. Let's go ahead and just not use the harsh term of naked, nude.
2: It's a nude dining experience. It's in Hollywood, Florida, and they're saying this could be a trend that spreads throughout the state here, where I guess the restaurant they're doing this in is going to have it on certain days. It's going to be Monday, the first Monday of every month. Going to have a certain.
4: It's today. They have one scheduled for today.
2: For today. The catch is there's like a couple provisions though. They want to be healthy about naked eating.
4: Yeah, it's kind of a weird thing. The naked eating. You're like, wait, is everybody naked? Am I eating off of somebody naked? No, you're just naked. The restaurant staff, they're fully clothed.
2: It's supposed to be completely normal, except you're naked.
4: Except you're nude. And it's clothing optional. So it's not like you're required to be nude, but I have a beef with it because it's a 5-course meal that you get.
2: Right.
4: All right. Men are actually slated to pay more for the same thing than the ladies are.
2: You know, that's probably right. That's probably.
3: You should eat more.
4: $150 bucks for a woman, $250 bucks for a guy. You got to pay an extra $100 more just to hang it out.
2: Just because we've got more equipment to.
4: It's probably uglier to look at. I think it's uglier to look at.
2: I think between the ladies and the guys, we have about the same amount of equipment to.
3: So few people I want to see naked. I can't imagine.
2: Okay. What, Star Guys, what astrological signs would enjoy
3: who would be likely to do this
2: eating naked in a restaurant?
3: Oh, Aquarians and Leos would go, look at this, isn't it fabulous?
2: I'm a Leo, by the way.
3: Aquarians would be, oh, how quirky.
4: I can just picture I can't picture it. I don't like to picture
2: you just picture me naked.
4: I pictured Crash trying to
2: you
4: eat
2: did.
4: And just spilling everything just on it. Himself because he's a messy eater. And next thing you know, he's got a hot au jus.
2: Hey, hot plate
4: No, don't. I mean, don't put me around any of that.
2: Yeah, I'm okay. I'm going to go ahead and eat naked at my house. How about that? All right.
4: Yeah, so that's an experience if you want to do it. Yeah, Hollywood, your spot there. So today's Metallica Day, Crash. It's James Hetfield's birthday, turning 63. Mm-hmm. Anytime we can talk about Metallica, we love to. If you're a gamer, Gears of War is coming out with a new installment this Friday. It's an Xbox-only game. But they teamed up with Metallica, all right? Metallica's got a lot of music in these games over the years. But they teamed up with them for some extra, you know, music in the game and some skins based on the different Metallica albums.
2: Oh,
4: so
2: cool.
4: Your character can look like Ride the Lightning. Your character can look like
2: your Death Magnetic.
4: Exactly. So
2: skin there
4: for the pre-orders. You can pre-order the special package with Metallica and everything. But
2: that's awesome.
4: Just another way for them to be more

0: for the people. They're for everybody.
1: By the way, still looking for your suggestions. What should be included in Metallica Monday, James Hetfield's 63rd birthday? We're playing Metallica every hour. So
0: every hour.
1: Suggestions, all right?
0: All right, Crash. And finally, we have the average amount of money you have to spend for a weekend of fun during the summer. I have a 10-month-old kid.
1: A weekend of fun.
0: I'm walking into this. How much money is this going to cost me? We took the kid out to the aquarium yesterday, the Florida Aquarium.
1: Okay.
0: And just in the tickets and the parking alone was about $150. If you throw in like a drink or some food, you know, while you're there. And
1: by the way, what are they doing with the prices of soda drinks?
0: It's like insane.
1: $5 the other day for a
0: $4 or $5
1: cup of soda.
0: It's disgusting. But this is why the number is so staggeringly high. $397 for your average weekend of summer fun. We're talking tickets, parking. You're probably having dinner after or before the event.
1: Why does it sound low even, actually?
0: Exactly. Like, you cannot, like, inflation's insane. You can't take a walk outside. Your first deep breath, $200. Like, you have to take a deep breath of $250 just to get outside. And then think about Ubers. Think about anything associated with having fun costs about $30.
1: If you went to the movie theater this weekend to see Spider-Man with your family of four,
0: that's
1: in itself...
0: I went and saw it on Friday. It was $20 for the ticket. It was another $10 for the popcorn. I had to sneak my own drinks and chocolate in after that.
1: You always do that though.
0: I know. It was after dinner, so I didn't bring a full course meal in, but I just went with snacks.
1: And what was your what was your rating on Spider-Man, by the way?
0: 4 out of 5 because I had to get up and stretch in the middle of the movie.
1: Okay.
0: I had to get up.
2: It was so long.
0: It was 2.5 hours plus 30 minutes of previews. It was just too long.
1: I'm going to see it.
0: Great movie, though. I love it.
1: It was good.
0: Yeah.
1: 4 out of 5 stars. Yeah,
0: great movie. A lot going on. I would have done it a little differently if they would ask me about the storyline, but that's just me.
1: They didn't.
0: That's just me. That's what we got for you.
1: All right. That's what we got for you.
0: $355 million this weekend. That's how much the movie
1: made. Second highest in movie cinematic history, by the way. So. All right, more questions for the Star Goddess during your 98 at 9. We've got Metallica Monday. We're going to kick off your 98 at 9 with Metallica on James Hetfield's 63rd birthday. Coming.
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James Hetfield turning 63 years old today. 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

0: 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Meanwhile, Star Goddess in the studio.
1: Hi, I'm here to help.
0: What can the Star Goddess do for you?
1: Yeah.
0: Here's a question off the Talk Back feature regarding a relationship here.
2: Good morning, you guys. Love listening to you in the mornings. Got a question for the Star Goddess. Okay. My birthday is February 26, 1960. My girlfriend's birthday is December 29th, 1960. We were high school sweethearts and met up 50 years later.
0: Wow.
2: Just wondering if we got a chance. Thanks. Bye.
0: All right. What does it look like? 50 years.
1: Well, Capricorns and Pisces, you know, they get along pretty well. But the challenge here is to make sure they have the same vices.
0: The same vices.
1: Yeah, they both have vices. And if they've got harmonious vices, it can work out great. But if they're... vices conflict, then it could be a problem.
0: Okay.
1: So it depends on what their vices are.
0: Well, get that figured out and give us an update. All right, by next week there. All right, what did everybody learn on the show today? Producer X, what did you learn on the show?
3: Oh, man, what did I learn on the show? I learned to stay off the bus Sunday mornings or just off the bus in general after a fight broke out. There was gunfire all over an argument that nobody knows anything about. They don't know what they're arguing about, but somebody owes somebody something.
0: I think somebody slept with somebody's girl.
3: Yeah, and maybe there's some money owed.
0: Yeah, who knows?
3: But there was a mess on the PSTA over the weekend.
0: Imagine being in that bus for a Sunday. You got your Sunday best on for church, Star Goddess, and all of a sudden that happens.
3: The one time you ride the bus, man.
0: All right. What did you learn on the show?
1: I learned that sometimes it's okay to be, it's advantageous to be a woman because it's cheaper to eat at the nude restaurant.
0: Yeah. Starting off in Hollywood. I guess they're looking for licenses to make this happen all over the state of Florida. Clothing optional. Dining.
1: Yeah.
0: And it's more expensive for the guys.
3: I'm suing, honestly.
1: Lake of the Lakes is a great place for that. We already have a couple of those places.
0: Feel discriminated against.
3: I feel a little discriminated against, honestly.
0: We should get a lawsuit against them going.
3: Class actions, baby. That's what I love.
0: Right, jump on board. I learned the trade deadlines is coming up right around, after 6 o'clock this morning. And the Rays have a pitcher. I think it looks like the rumor is we're going for a bat before 6 o'clock today for trade deadline. So... hopefully, cross your fingers on that one. Here's what's going on with the rest of your stars, according to the Star Goddess, followed by that $1,000 opportunity.
1: It is Monday, August 3rd. The moon's in Aries. Here's what's up with the stars, brought to you by JanetSkiellis.com.
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4: Pisces.
1: Do not spend impulsively.
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1: The moon in your sign lights your hair on fire.
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1: Professional challengers throw down the gauntlet. So that's what's up with the stars. 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

0: got a chance for you to go to the Avenged Sevenfold coming up 9:30 for the Crash Test. That's not too far away, but wanted to ask Star Goddess. You got a question here on an email, Star Goddess, regarding Luis Urias in the trade deadline with the Rays. Somebody's looking for a bat for the Rays. Some suggestions on the email right now.
1: Oh, okay.
0: His birthday. I gave it to you there. Looks like it is
1: April 9th?
0: April 9th.
1: Of 97.
0: 97. Does he look like a possible spot on the roster for a Luis Urias coming up for the trade deadline coming up here before, just after 6 o'clock this afternoon?
1: Do I think that he could do the job, or do I think he's going to get the job?
0: Both.
1: I think that he can do the job.
0: Okay.
1: I'm not sure he's going to get the job.
0: All right. I mean, everybody's kind of waiting to see what else. We got Peralta, Freddy Peralta,
1: right,
0: for the Mets as
1: right,
0: a pitcher. So the batter is what everybody seems to be looking for as far as fans on the
1: fans
0: roster.
1: Fans are looking for that. Okay.
0: Fans are looking for that right
1: so
0: now.
1: I'm not so sure the staff is looking for
0: it. Okay. All right. Got the Star Goddess questions here until 10 o'clock. We got the Crash Test. Your chance of those Ben Sevenfold passes coming up on 98 Rock.

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2: All right. What did you learn on the show today? You can put it to work. You got Avenged Sevenfold passes all week long for this, all right?
3: That's right. That show, August 18th, coming up quickly. We're in August already, Crash. But earlier today, the question for those tickets, earlier today, we were talking about some New Jersey cops that were causing a scene. Or what were they doing? Were they, what was the, why were they in the news? What were they doing?
2: New that Jersey was earlier in the morning quickie.
3: Yeah, they were stretching the boundaries of their
2: job. They were fighting against distracted driving.

0: right, 98 Rock, who's this?
1: Tiffany. Hi, Crash. Good morning.
0: Good morning.
2: All right, Tiffany.
1: These are the tickets I've been waiting for.
2: Earlier today, we were talking about some cops that were trying to catch some distracted drivers. The question is, how were they doing it?
1: They were dressing up like shrubs, bushes.
2: Yeah, they were disguising,
0: not cool, man.
2: Disguising themselves. They were like standing up, though, so they kind of looked like just weird, out of place bushes, because it's like there's a 6 foot tall bush on 2 feet with a pair of binoculars. And then next thing you know, you got a cop rolling behind you saying, "Hey, were you distracted back there?" "Duh, yeah, I was."
0: Now, if you're getting pulled over, you have to be pulled over by the bush. The bush has to pull you over.
2: Yeah, exactly.
0: And the bush has to issue the ticket. You know what I'm saying?
2: I could argue this in court all day, and I probably will if it ever happens to me. But the one thing we don't have to argue is you going to Avenged Sevenfold August 18th. We got a pair of tickets for you, girl.
1: What? So excited, guys. Thank you.
2: Hell yeah.
0: Everybody's going to be pumped this week that wins these things. What radio station rocks the bay?
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2: All right, it's Metallica Monday, so why are we not doing a James Hetfield quote on his 63rd birthday? We'll do a few. How about this? I choose to live, not just exist. It's a pretty good one right there in itself. I mean, you can exist or you can put an imprint and a fingerprint on the world, and that's what this guy's done as far as music goes. I'd rather regret doing something than not doing something. How about this one, dude? And I want to make noise, not study theory. I'm not a music nerd. I just love to rock. You know what I mean? Enough of the school. How about this? You like this? It's Master of Puppets right there. And James Hetfield, 63rd birthday. What a contribution. You know, where you put him in rock history is your own business. But happy birthday to him on a Metallica Monday. That's your Daily Nugget.

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98 Rock Tampa Bay's Rock Station, and today is James Hetfield's birthday. So all day today, we are playing Extra Metallica. It's Metallica Monday in honor of James Hetfield's birthday. I got some Metallica for you next. See, they're right now doing a song they did not write. It's 98 Rock.

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1: Amy, Courtney, and Poppy, 98 Rock Tampa Bay is Rock Station, and the trade deadline for Major League Baseball is this afternoon, I think 3 o'clock our time, and it was very, very quiet on the trade wire heading into the weekend, but obviously a lot of activity over the weekend. 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

celebrating James Hetfield's 63rd birthday today with a little extra Metallica, 98 Rock, Tampa Bay's rock station. It is the final week to grab cash, $1,000 gas cash. 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Here's Linkin Park.

0: controversy last week about, you know, from the international soccer world, because FIFA's president, Gianni Infantino, rolled out this plan to raise some money, aka make money, raise $20 billion by selling off pieces of the World Cup to private equity, which, great, it would get them a lot more money, but it would also maybe yield some control to some outside parties, and the other soccer governing bodies across the world were not having it. In fact, UEFA made an emergency meeting, and they voted 55 people, members, nations in this group, voted unanimously to boycott the World Cup if this private equity plan was to go forward. CONCACAF joined in, the Asian Confederation of Florida, all of soccer, all decided to join in as well. So Infantino backed off of that plan. Now, does that mean it will come up again? Probably, but at least not now, because, well, soccer's governing body said, no, we're not going to do that. 98 Rock.
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Your next one coming up 7.5 minutes. 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

James Hetfield's birthday today, 63 years old, so it's a Metallica Monday. Happy birthday, James. 98 Rock, it's falling in reverse. The forces in my-

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0: Karen Osborne says that Ozfest is happening. She's in the process of trying to figure that out. And she also says that there's going to be a documentary about the Back to Beginnings concert with the Black Sabbath reunion show and Ozzy's last performance. That is coming as well. Dates? Well, we don't know yet. I got some Ozzy for you next. 98.
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for Big Rig as he is taking some vacation this week. 98 Rock, Tampa Bay's Rock Station. We still, though, do have plenty of opportunities for you to grab cash. 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
1: Here's a pro tip for you. If you're committing a $100,000 burglary, maybe don't stop for selfies. Hey, it's Battle. Police in California say two guys tried stealing tools, copper wire, and vehicles from a business, and well, during the crime, they apparently decided, you know what? Let's take some selfies real quick, which helped investigators identify their vehicles and track them down. Imagine throwing away your freedom because you need a content for Instagram. Hey, at least they won't have to worry about getting their good side in the mug.

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1: 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Hey, it's battle. 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
1: I definitely know I am one of these people, but the question is, are you one of these people? 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
1: A new study about coffee says that 4 cups a day lowers your risk of death. Hey, it's battle. That's due to all the exercise you'll get walking back and forth to the bathroom.

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1: Here's something to think about for you. Hey, what's going on? It's Battle. New study of children aged 7 to 12 years found that 34% of children do not play outdoors on school days. Even on the weekends, 20% of kids are not playing outdoors. Yeah, that's because they're all inside playing Fortnite.

You know it's swamp ass season in Tampa Bay when your jeans start sounding like a Slayer solo every time you take a step. Pure Friction, 98 Rock.

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1: So it seems like so many rock stars have gone solo at some point in their career. 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Ultimate Classic Rock just put out a list of rock stars who never released a solo album. Very interesting. Eddie Van Halen didn't put one out. Axl Rose didn't put one out. You would have thought Bono might have put a solo album out, right? Nope, never did. Who's a rock star that you were surprised that never released a solo album? Hit that talkback mic while listening on the iHeartRadio app.
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1: Hey, what's going on? It's Battle. It appears that many women report that they are buying their own engagement rings. I guess something old, something new, something borrowed, and something you bought for yourself is the new trend.

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Why not step into something a little more comfortable? Like a coma. 98 Rock.

It's 98 Rock. New study says there are 20 million flies for every human on Earth. Hey, what's going on? It's Battle. And a large number of them are sitting over in our break room.

It's 98 Rock. Hey, it's Battle. New study of 4,000 Americans revealed that only 12% of us eat right, although they admit the survey could be flawed as the poll was taken at the exit of a Taco Bell drive-thru.

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1: Now, do you think you could survive 1 week without Google, smartphones, or text messages? Hey, what's going on? It's Battle. 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What is an old school struggle that kids today have no chance of surviving? Let me know. Hit that talk back, Mike, while listening on the iHeartRadio app.
2: 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Nissan, number one in new vehicle quality among main

for those who prefer their rock like their tequila. 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And serving them well.

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1: Buying a new property, super exciting until you discover someone turned it into the world's largest tire collection. 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That's what happened for one man in Oregon. 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

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Hey, it's Battle, and the average American is willing to drive 36 miles out of the way just to get some food. Americans will drive 36 miles for food, but ask them to walk to the mailbox, and suddenly it's an Olympic sport.

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I say you look so fine that I really want to make you mine. 4, 5, 6, come on and get your kicks. Now you don't need

It's 98 Rock. Researchers found that ants are so tidy that they create restroom areas in their nests. Hey, it's battle. And they always remember to turn on the exhaust fan and put the seat back down.

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It's 98 Rock. Hey, it's Battle, and a new study found that the breadwinning spouse is the one most likely to cheat. They say that's because that's the one who can actually afford that private second smartphone.

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Hey, it's Battle. According to a new study, they say women prefer the natural odor of men who eat healthy. That explains why there's no men's cologne called Old French Fry Cooking Oil.

It's 98 Rock. Hey, it's Battle, and let me ask you, have you ever gotten a little too tipsy and accidentally put jalapenos in your glass of white wine instead of your spicy margarita? If you're having both wine and margaritas, you might have. Apparently, there's this new trend going around on TikTok where people are putting jalapenos in their white wine. It actually sounds kind of disgusting.

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1: Hey, what's going on? 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Maybe that's why my wife still checks to see if I brush my teeth every night.

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Bunch of sweaty men.

It's 98 Rock. Hey, it's Battle, and researchers say that the most courageous students are least likely to cheat in class. That's because the most courageous students are ditching class.

It's 98 Rock. Hey, it's Battle. New study says people who love to eat meat gain more weight. I mean, really? Come on. They needed a study to confirm this? They could have just spent an afternoon with me at Chick-fil-A.

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1: Hey, it's Battle, and according to a new report, the skinniest states are Hawaii and Colorado. Yeah, you lose a lot of weight out swimming sharks and running bears. Probably that's why they're so skinny there.

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1: Hey, what's up? It's Battle. New study found that we can actually still enjoy a movie if it's spoiled for us. Yeah, here's my spoiler alert. I'm going to dump my $22 bucket of popcorn on you if you spoil

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1: Hey, imagine being left an inheritance, but instead of money, it's like an entire house filled with somebody else's junk. Hey, it's Battle. New survey found 49% of people would rather inherit nothing than deal with everything a relative owned. More than half say clearing out a loved one's home makes grieving even harder. So, let me ask you this. Would you keep everything, choose a few meaningful items, or just call for a giant dumpster? Hit that talk back, Mike, while you're listening on the iHeartRadio app and let me know.

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Hey, it's Battle, and a new study found that 10 minutes of vigorous exercise will boost your metabolic rate for a good hour. So basically, we should all just be jogging to our nearest McDonald's, right?

rains in Florida, the sun immediately comes out to steam us like a bag of shrimp. Oh, man. That smells bad. 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
1: Researchers say that napping a couple times a week can lower the risk of a stroke and heart attack. Hey, what's going on? It's Battle. 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
1: Well, here's a shipping hack that makes absolutely no sense. 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Hey, it's Battle. A small business owner says one lightweight package cost about $7.60, but after he added a bag of rocks, the heavier box dropped down to $5.97. 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
1: Hey, what's going on? It's Battle, and each year over 54,000 Americans drop dead on the job. 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
1: Hey, you remember those lifelike robot teacher that we talked about? 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
1: Hey, what's up? 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

It's our way of saying happy damn birthday to James Hetfield. It's WJRR, Orlando's Rock Station. Bring it in a little closer. War Pigs is coming. But first, friends, let's go rise against.

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Big news from Sharon Osbourne last week. Three things that we can expect in 2027. And I'll tell you what that is after falling in reverse. Then we go

Five Finger Death Punch, Smashing Pumpkins, and then Breaking Benjamin. October 19th, the Benjis rolling into town. 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

0: hands down my all-time favorite song from Linkin Park at 2 minutes and 44 seconds of bliss. Thank you for Bleed It Out, man. 98 Rock is Tampa Bay's rock station. When the clock strikes 8, you and I have a date with Stupefy, and I'm going to give you another keyword. Hell yeah, it's worth $1,000.
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